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1: I've heard people say that too much of anything

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Estás en Aspen, Aspen Club. Get real with the people on the dance floor.

0: Unit 8, B.
1: America, where everything is bigger and better, has the biggest trees, the tallest buildings, the longest bridges, the fastest jets, and the most powerful corporations.

There's not a problem that I can't fix, cause I can do it in the mix. And if your man gives you trouble just to move out on the double, and you don't let it trouble your brain, cause away goes trouble down the drain. Said away goes trouble down the drain.

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